0: mais relax.
1: Inspira FM.
2: You must be a special lady.
3: You'll be singing first and second.
4: No, Harry, I'm singing second, man.
2: And a very exciting girl.
4: I'll bring that bass out, man.
5: Hey, man, I'll bring it out a little bit more.
2: You gotta be a special lady.
3: Let's get down on some. Come on.

Radio Torino, in nomine Domini, Dominic Isaudio Rastione Meglio, Dominus Vobisco, Oremus Deus Surversum Transit Creature Vista, Prestum Legium, Edulam Tandium Tuam, Delta Principia Ter Christus Dominus Nostro Amen, Benedictus Inipotens, Pater Spiritus,